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0: Sorry, Pressure Command. 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They're going to pull the meter, do a pressure test on the system. They will not move fire department for that. All units are going to be picking up here momentarily and going ready. 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
0: 10-4, they've just been added. The advisory from the Rowling County units are dropping off. They're running the same type of call nearby. We believe it to be the same thing, but we can't confirm.
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2: 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On channel 4 Delta, box 40819, inside gas leak. 5215, Hemming Avenue, Cross Street, Gresham Street. 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On channel 4 Bravo, box 40937, EMS level 3, Cross Street, left in lane at Barbara Avenue.
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3: Jared. You're going to be going to 5215 Hemming Avenue. Clarify since you can't get the gas turned off on the stove. You're going to have engine 408, engine 426, and truck 408. 2021.
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0: 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It's got one resident outside. I'm meeting with him. I'm taking a lap.
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0: Battalion 408 from Engine 408. Last complete. 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Exterior gas meter are going to be located on side of Bravo. 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
2: Tower 438, Engine 436, Ambulance 438, Engine 417, Ambulance 440, on Channel 4 Charlie, Box 41572, crash with injury, Sally Road southbound under Poplar Tree Road, cross street, now 28 southbound through ramp. Tower 438, Engine 436, Ambulance 438, Engine 417, Ambulance 440, on Channel 4 Charlie, Box 41572, crash with injury, Sally Road southbound under Poplar Tree Road, cross street, Route 28 southbound through ramp.
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Lockheed Boulevard, Elementary School, Hyla Valley Elementary School, Cross Street, Fairchild Drive.

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0: 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We're going to be out checking.
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1: 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Attention all units on the accident on 28 southbound. 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Units are remaining on 4 Charlie at 2057.

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3: Have we figured out who the patient is yet?
0: We have not. We called the location, and they said that they were going to have someone meet you. He called back once more. Still doesn't know where he is. What three words in Rapid SOS is showing him at that location? So only the staff, perhaps, would be able to figure out where he is.
3: Okay, I saw in the channels that he had a birthday form.
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On channel 4 Bravo, box 430-14, EMS level 3, 9480, Virginia Center Boulevard, Acadia Condo, 233 Cross Street, Centerboro Drive.

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On Channel 4 Bravo, Box 43108, EMS Level 1, 11820, Reton Court, 11B, Cross Street, Glade Drive.

Engine 401, Medic 401, EMS 401, on channel 4 Bravo, box 40110, crash, medic required, Georgetown Pike, westbound over Interstate 495, cross street, Route 193 ramp to Interstate 495 northbound. Engine 401, Medic 401, EMS 401, on channel 4 Bravo, box 40110, crash, medic required, Georgetown Pike, westbound over Interstate 495, cross street, Route 193 ramp to Interstate 495 northbound.

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2: 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Box. 40110. Crash. Medic required. Georgetown Pike. Westbound over Interstate 495. Cross Street. Route 193 ramp to Interstate 495 northbound. Ambulance 444. On channel 4 Bravo. Box. 40110. Crash. Medic required. Georgetown Pike. Westbound over Interstate 495. Cross Street. Route 193 ramp to Interstate 495 northbound.

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EMS level 1, 3203 Lockheed Boulevard, Cross Street, Fordson Road. 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Engine 410, Medic 410, on channel 4 Bravo, Box 41091, EMS level 1, 3417, Cuddle Springs Road, 304 Cross Street, Leesburg Pike.

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0: 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Go ahead. 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
2: 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We're on scene at the recon zone with Tower 424. We're in a stage at the recon zone, Tower 424, and Rescue 406 is going to be your investigative units.
3: 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All the remaining units remain at the perimeter of the recon zone while 24 units investigate.

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3: Recon phone is clear. Got a two-story single family. No readings from the exterior. Speaking with the homeowner right now. We'll take a lap and get back to you. Got a gas meter on the side, Charlie.
4: Copy that, two-story single family. Meter on Charlie.

0: 9 1 5 4 4 4. 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Walk out. Side Bravo with basement 1 and 2. We're entering through the basement. There's got an odor from the HVAC unit. Let me investigate. Start on the basement level and we'll go up.
1: Copy, living in basement 1 and 2. Investigating the basement. Fairfax, long as you know, command my buggy while you're in this investigate.
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0: And Tower 424. I see no odors, no readings, basement level. They did shut off the appliances in the basement. We're going to recreate, try and recreate it, turn it back on, see if we can recreate it. We're going to go up to the first floor and second floor and see if we got anything up there. I'm going to come back to the basement and check.
1: Copy that. Fresca 4-5, you can stay with your apparatus.
2: Rescue 406 is direct to the apparatus.
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0: Yeah, Star 424. No order, no readings. First and second floor. Go back to the basement and see what we got.
1: Copy that. I'll wait for your recommendations.

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1: AC, please. I've had her on AC. This today's the first day they switched to the heat. I'm thinking it's part of the system. We're getting no readings. All three levels. I recommend this whole company 24 engine and tower and police channel back to Bravo.
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Engine 208, engine 426, rescue 408, truck 410, medic 208, battalion 408. On channel for Delta, box 426-94, inside gas leak, 6200, Little River Turnpike, Giant, Cross Street, Little River Turnpike.

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If we need it, we're going to stretch the line back to the hydrant that is at the corner on the easternmost entrance to the plaza.

0: 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We're on scene inside Alpha of a one-story commercial strip shopping center. It's going to be giant. Nothing showing on side Alpha, but we're going to a crew of three to investigate.
1: Battalion 408, okay.

0: Fairfax Battalion 408 on the scene, establishing command. Command post, Polly.
1: Fairfax
0: 28. Rescue 408 from command, you had an assist engine 208 with the investigation.

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1: Good.
0: Yeah. 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We're going to go inside, Charlie. 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
1: Command's okay.

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0: We've made the Philly area. I don't have any odor or readings on the foregas. If you could locate the caller and have them come in to show us where they smell the odor.
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0: We believe we tracked the source to one of the gas lines behind an oven. It's been shut off. There were never any readings on the foregas. We were located in the sense that recommend holding this with engine and the rescue and return the rest.
1: Command's okay. Fairfax from command.
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Engine 302, tower 619, on channel 4 Bravo, box 41522, commercial fire alarm, 14797 Murdoch Street, Cross Street, Stonecroft Boulevard.

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1: Commercial fire alarm, 14797 Maddox Street, Cross Street, Stonecroft Boulevard, Tower 619, on Channel 4 Bravo, Box 41522. 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

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Missile set, 6444. Queen Anne Paris, Cross Street, Kearns Road.

Engine 201, Ambulance 411, Engine 405, on Channel 4 Bravo, Box 41161, EMS Level 2, Interstate 495 southbound pre-telegraph road, cross street, Interstate 95 southbound through highway southbound. Engine 201, Ambulance 411, Engine 405, on Channel 4 Bravo, Box 41161, EMS Level 2, Interstate 495 southbound pre-telegraph road, cross street, Interstate 95 southbound through highway southbound.

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Ambulance 410, Engine 410, on channel 4 Bravo, Box 41093, EMS Level 3, 3526, Hall Street, Cross Street, Danny's Lane. Ambulance 410, Engine 410, on channel 4 Bravo, Box 41093, EMS Level 3, 3526, Paul Street, Cross Street, Danny's Lane. 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Ambulance 207, Engine 411, on channel 4 Bravo, Box 41199, EMS Level 3, 2317, Huntington Avenue, 602, Cross Street, Biscayne Drive.

0: 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EMS level 3, 2317. 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Biscayne Drive. 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Box 41199. EMS level 3, 2317. Huntington Avenue, 602. Cross Street. Biscayne Drive.
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2: 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On channel 4 Bravo, box 42801, EMS level 3, 6444. Queen and Terrace, Cross Street, Kearns Road. Ambulance 428. On channel 4 Bravo, box 42801, EMS level 3, 6444. Queen Anne Terrace, Cross Street, Kearns Road.

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0: Pretty good location, through lanes on the right side. 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I believe we have a mutual aid call with Alexandra also running it. I can contact engine 205. They're already on the bridge. They can circle back and respond to this call if you want to add them to it.
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3: Zero 0938, EMS Level 1, 3709 Shannon's Greenway, Spring Hills, Mount Vernon, 209, Cross Street, Richmond Highway. Engine 409, Matic 409. On Channel 4 Bravo, Box, 40938, EMS Level 1, 3709, Shannon's Greenway, Spring Hills, Mount Vernon, 209, Cross Street, Richmond Highway.

0: 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Medic 205 is in the regular travel lanes. They're going to miss this accident or this EMS call.
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3: EMS Level 2, Interstate 495 southbound pre-Telegraph Road, cross street, Interstate 95 southbound through Highway southbound. Ambulance 411. On Channel 4 Bravo, Box 411-61, EMS Level 2, Interstate 495 southbound pre-Telegraph Road, cross street, Interstate 95 southbound through Highway southbound.

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0: Are you still on the phone with the caller?
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0: All right, can you try and get her to give us a better description of where she is? 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
1: Correct. The call taker is working with her right now to try to figure out where she is. She advised she had to go up two flights of stairs where she is, so we're attempting to request her location.
0: Copy. 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

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Turning Leaf Lane, Sunrise of McLean, 313, Cross Street, Northwick Court. Engine 429, Medic 429. On channel 4 Bravo, box 42906, EMS level 2, 8315. Turning Leaf Lane, Sunrise of McLean, 313, Cross Street, Northwood Court. 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On channel 4 Bravo, box 43610, EMS level 1, 2462, Jefferson Way, 302, Cross Street, Jefferson Commons Court. Engine 436, Medic 404. On channel 4 Bravo, box 43610, EMS level 1. 2462, Jefferson Way, 302, Cross Street, Jefferson Commons Court.

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Oncala 4 Bravo. 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

Rescue 408, Engine 405, Medic 405, Ambulance 210, EMS 202, Battalion 408, Safety 402, Engine 207, Ambulance 207. On Channel 4 Delta, Box 40560, Crash, Trapped, Interstate 95 northbound aft South Van Dorn Street, Cross Street, South Van Dorn Street northbound ramp to I. Rescue 408, Engine 405, Medic 405, Ambulance 210, EMS 202, Battalion 408, Safety 402, Engine 207, Ambulance 207, on Channel 4 Delta, Box 40560, Crash, Trapped, Interstate 95 northbound aft South Van Dorn Street, Cross Street, South Van Dorn Street northbound ramp to I. Engine 432. On Channel 4 Bravo, Box 43200, Lissasit, 5939, Fairview Woods Drive, Cross Street, Honora Lane. Engine 432. On Channel 4 Bravo, Box 43200, Lissasit, 5939, Fairview Woods Drive, Cross Street, Honora Lane.

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1: Fairfax Jack. 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They're going to be showing between South Van Dorn and Telegraph, and you're going to have rescue 408, engine 405.
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0: 405 is on the scene. One vehicle. It'll be off the roadway on the right shoulder. ESP's on the scene. We'll be out investigating.
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0: County 408 from 84-05. 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There's no entrapment.
1: Battalion 4-8, okay. 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
0: Yeah, keep rescue 8 as well, just to assist getting them out of here.
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Engine 421, Tower 440, on channel 4 Bravo, box 42120, commercial fire alarm, 11208, Waffles Mill Road, Cross Street, Fairfax Ridge Road.

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On tail 4 Bravo, Box 40900, EMS Level 1, 8012. Seatron Street, Cross Street, Andrews Road. Engine 409, Medic 409. On tail 4 Bravo, Box 40900, EMS Level 1, 8012. Seatron Street, Cross Street, Andrews Road.

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Engine 422, Medic 422, Uncannel 4 Bravo, Box 42207, EMS Level 1, 7414, Spring Village Drive, Forest View Building, 420.

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On Channel 4 Bravo, Box 42900, EMS Level 3, 8598. Leesburg Pike, Templeton Oldsmobile, Cross Street, Tycho Road. Ambulance 442, Engine 429. On Channel 4 Bravo, Box 42900, EMS Level 3, 8598. Leesburg Pike, Templeton Oldsmobile, Cross Street, Tycho Road. Engine 409, Ambulance 409. On Channel 4 Bravo, Box 40900, EMS Level 2, 8199, Tiswell Drive, Mount Vernon House, Cross Street, Holland Road. Engine 409, Ambulance 409. On Channel 4 Bravo, Box 40900, EMS Level 2, 8199, Tiswell Drive, Mount Vernon House, Cross Street, Holland Road. Engine 417, Medic 417. On Channel 4 Bravo, Box 41704, EMS Level 2, 13507, Stargazer Terrace, Cross Street, Centerville Farms Road. Engine 417, Medic 417. On Channel 4 Bravo, Box 41704, EMS Level 2, 13507, Stargazer Terrace, Cross Street, Centerville Farms Road.

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Hemet Drive, Iowa Wood Towers, 210. Engine 413, Medic 429. 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Hemet Drive, Iowa Wood Towers, 210.

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Engine 422, Medic 405, on channel 4 Bravo, Box 42200, EMS Level 1, 6868, Springfield Boulevard, Motel 6, 415, Cross Street, Springfield Boulevard.

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Woodstock Way, Cross Street, Woodstock Lane. Ambulance 431, engine 425. On channel 4 Bravo, box 42504, EMS level 3, 11507. Woodstock Way, Cross Street, Woodstock Lane.

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Stonewall Drive, Cross Street, Shenandoah Street. Engine 430, Medic 430. On channel 4 Bravo, box, 41308, EMS Level 1, 8418. Stonewall Drive, Cross Street, Shenandoah Street.

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On channel 4 Bravo, Box 44204, EMS level 2, 10200. 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On channel 4 Bravo, Box 44204, EMS level 2, 10200. 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
0: Staff at Colton Run advised they have another patient at room 11. 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

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On channel 4 Bravo, box 44204, EMS level 3, 10200. 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

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Crossover Drive, Cross Street, Huntover Court. Ambulance 444, engine 429. On channel 4 Bravo, box 42910, EMS level 3, 7728. Crossover Drive, Cross Street, Huntover Court.

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On channel 4 Bravo, box 41308, EMS level 2, 319, 80 Road Southeast, Cross Street, Kerch Court. Engine 413, ambulance 413. On channel 4 Bravo, box 41308, EMS level 2, 319, 80 Road Southeast, Cross Street, Kerch Court.

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Elevator incident, 3300. Gallows Road, Fairfax Hospital. Engine 430, truck 430. On channel 4 Bravo, box 43023. Elevator incident, 3300. Gallows Road, Fairfax Hospital.

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Stonecross Boulevard. 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

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On channel 4 Bravo, box 41138, EMS level 3, 5918, North Kings Highway. Bob Anita Steiner, Cross Street, North Kings Highway. Ambulance 411, engine 411. On channel 4 Bravo, box 41138, EMS level 3, 5918, North Kings Highway. Bob Anita Steiner, Cross Street, North Kings Highway.

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Stone Road, London Town Elementary School, Cross Street, Billingsgate Lane.

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1: All right. 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
1: We're just making sure that y'all were able to make contact. Y'all both tried to race each other on the radio.
0: I copy. We're working on it. We got four communications with this building. Thank you.
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0: Hey guys, I talked to the building engineer, or no, I'm sorry, the management company over the phone. This building is in a fire watch right now. They're having issues with the fire pump. I was able to get a reset on the system. I think it's all tied to the same issue. Whenever you guys are ready, if there's nothing on your end, we can start packing up and heading home.
1: Okay, we copied. 2523 was all clear. System said normal. Just in trouble. We're going to go ready.
0: Copy that. 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

Tower 438, engine 417, medic 417, engine 440, ambulance 440. On channel 4 Charlie, box 41752, crash with injury, Interstate 66 eastbound pre-route 286, cross street, Interstate 66 eastbound through ramp. Tower 438, engine 417, medic 417, engine 440, ambulance 440. On channel 4 Charlie, box 41752, crash with injury, Interstate 66 eastbound pre-route 286, cross street, Interstate 66 eastbound through ramp.

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1: Unit, please repeat.
0: Richland County Assistant Chief 511. Do you have an auto accident on 66?
1: I-66 prior to 286.
0: Okay, I'm going to be honest with you. It's going to be I-66 just past 286 prior to 50 in the number 4 lane. I'm going to be out on mobile. I'll be out here in 1 second.
1: Perfect. Assistant Chief 511, they're going to be operating on Channel 4, Charlie. Did you want us to add you to the event?
2: Yes, 417 is 440. What three works as it east of County Parkway, so we're going to get County Parkway eastbound 66.
3: Direct, and we just passed a VDOT sign message board that said 2 miles ahead, so that would place it past Fairfax County Parkway.

0: 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If you guys are able to get into the HOV lanes, that might help the traffic. We'll take the main lanes.
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2: Since 2511, Richmond County, since 2511, coming to you is Route 66. We're getting into the port lane. HOV is immediate access, so you can get over here. It's going to be one BLS station and one non-transport. The BLS says she is able to walk out.
3: Going to Trapman.

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Rescue 408. 46, Medic 426, Engine 423, Ambulance 423, on Channel 4 Charlie, Box 42661, crash with injury, Interstate 495 northbound pre-Braddock Road, Cross Street, Interstate 495 Expressway Lane northbound. Rescue 408, Engine 426, Medic 426, Engine 423, Ambulance 423, on Channel 4 Charlie, Box 42661, crash with injury, Interstate 495 northbound pre-Braddock Road, Cross Street, Interstate 495 Expressway Lane northbound.

Engine 408, Ambulance 408, on channel 4 Bravo, box 40810, EMS level 2, 7100, Little River Turnpike, 711, Cross Street, Jean-Mar Drive. Engine 408, Ambulance 408, on channel 4 Bravo, box 40810, EMS level 2, 7100, Little River Turnpike, 711, Cross Street, Jean-Mar Drive.

Matic 422, on Channel 4 Chile, Box 42661, crash with injury, Interstate 495 northbound pre-Braddock Road, Cross Street, Interstate 495 Expressway Lane northbound. Medic 422, on Channel 4 Charlie, Box 42661, crash with injury, Interstate 495 northbound pre-Braddock Road, Cross Street, Interstate 495 Expressway Lane northbound.

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Be shift on duty. 700 hours.

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1: 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Engine 432, direct on that as well.

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1: Truck 205 from truck 411. I'm going to use that parking lot. I believe that's going to be the trolley side of the structure.

0: engine 411's on the scene. And there was a three-story enclosed stairwell guard apartment. Nothing show inside Alpha. Building's not evacuated. Just somebody waiting at the front door. Give you a situation here in a second. You're running it. He says recorder at the front door.
1: 9406 is okay. Three-story garden apartment, enclosed stairwell. Nothing ever from the Alpha side. 9406 is on the scene. Established command of vehicle. Be on the Alpha Delta side corner of the structure.
2: Denver, 076.
0: Seconds to engine. Truck 411 on the scene. 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I'm going to be unable to get around to give you a special service lap. Get one of the third due engines. Give us back Charlie report.
1: Engine 409, command, when you arrive, can you give me a Charlie report?
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0: Command for engine 411.
1: Engine 411, go.
0: Okay, these are three in the front, three in the rear. Did not get eyes on side Charlie. Label 123. Apartment 202, residents out front. Said she had a grease fire. It's out, cleaned up. Truck 411 investigating now.
1: Command's direct. Can you just give me apartments per floor and the quadrant that the apartment in question is in?
4: Command from Rescue 6. Postal service line is complete. Side Charlie is clear. Nothing to add from 411's transmission.
1: Command's direct. We're leaving on the floors 1, 2, and 3. Side Charlie is clear. Waiting on our report from truck 411 on apartment 202.
0: That'll be 4 per floor. 202 is the Bravo quadrant.
1: Command's okay. Bravo quadrant. 4 apartments per floor.
5: Command, Command 205. We're on scene. What do you want us to have? Do you want us to hold fifth?
1: Engine 205, you're your fifth due. You just stand by. We should be de-escalating here in a second.
0: Command, truck 411.
1: Last unit from command, can you repeat?
0: Command, truck 411. Fire's out. There's no extension, no need for backup. The homeowner's already cleaning up the grease that was on fire.
1: Command's direct. Fire's out, no extension. Naturally ventilate. I need to check the third floor.
0: Negative. It never got outside of the oven.
1: Command, okay. Fairfax and Farrington Avenue, command.
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Fairfax Boulevard, Cross Street, Draper Drive. Engine 434, ambulance 434. On channel 4 Bravo, box 44502, EMS level 2, 9766. Fairfax Boulevard, Cross Street, Draper Drive.

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0: 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Anything on callback?
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3: 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Rescue 404, Ambulance 423, on Channel 4 Bravo, Box 4303, EMS Level 2, 3028, Javier Road, Gastro Center, 400 Cross Street, Williams Drive.

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0: manager for your team. 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Nothing showing all sides. 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Nothing seen. We're going to continue to investigate.
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0: 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If you can get PD started this direction, it's going to be a black Volvo and a gray Jeep, Commander.
1: 4-1, if I say

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0: Yeah, confirm there's no injuries. The two vehicles are going to be on the left shoulder if you're coming 495 northbound from the 95 interchange, right where the hot lanes connect.
1: Super. We know vehicles.

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0: Just came upon an accident on Route 29, just in front of Station 30. 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
1: 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Engine 402 will be delayed. 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
1: 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Fairfax engine 414. Do we have an EMS supervisor on this call? So far, what's the situation? EPR? Tipper.
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2: Level 3, 6311, Richmond Highway, patient first. Medic 411, Tower 424, on channel 4 Bravo, box 41100, EMS level 3, 6311, Richmond Highway, patient first. EMS 402, on channel 4 Bravo, box 41400, cardiac arrest, 9640, Burke Lake Road, Burke Healthcare MH, 103, Cross Street, Burning Branch Road, EMS 402, on channel 4 Bravo, box 41400, cardiac arrest, 9640, Burke Lake Road, Burke Healthcare NH, 103, Cross Street, Burning Branch Road. ALS 402, Medic 424, Rescue 406, on channel 4 Bravo, box 40923, EMS level 1, 2606 Windbreak Drive. ALS 402, Medic 424, Rescue 406, on channel 4 Bravo, box 40923, EMS level 1, 2606, Windbreak Drive.

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On channel 4 Bravo, box 42608, EMS level 3, 7010. Braddock Road, Phillips School, Cross Street, Backlick Road.

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On Channel 4 Bravo, Box 41502, EMS Level 3, 4121, Winter Harbor Court, Cross Street, Chantilly Road.

0: Ambulance 210, Tower Ford 24. 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Upland Drive, Cross Street, Elmwood Drive. Ambulance 210, Tower 424. On Channel 4 Bravo, Box 40592, EMS Level 3, 4311. Upland Drive, Cross Street, Elmwood Drive.
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On channel 4 Bravo, Mox 44504, EMS level 3, 9624. Ridge Avenue, Cross Street, Preserve Oaks Court. Ambulance 434, engine 421. On channel 4 Bravo, Mox 44504, EMS level 3, 9624. Ridge Avenue, Cross Street, Preserve Oaks Court.

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On Channel 4 Bravo, Mox 40507, EMS Level 2, 6494, Franconia Road, Cross Street, Thornhill Court.

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4: 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Engine 423, Medic 418, on Channel 4 Bravo, Box 44502, EMS Level 2, Cross Street, Pickett Road at Fairfax Boulevard. Engine 423, Medic 418, on Channel 4 Bravo, Box 44502, EMS Level 2, Cross Street, Pickett Road at Fairfax Boulevard. 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Rescue 406, Medic 424, on Channel 4 Bravo, Box 41122, EMS Level 1, 6509, Telegraph Road, 414, Cross Street, Littlewood Lane.

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6: Okay. We'll start our recon zone when we pull in off of Forest Drive into the parking area due to traffic conditions.
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8: Fairfax Battalion 407 is on scene. What appears to be a two-story nursing facility. Not evacuated. I'll be awaiting Engine 434's arrival to perform the recon, though. Also, establish Forest Hill Command sign off of the structure.
9: Fairfax Rescue 404. Do you have anything further on this EMS level?
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9: 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Hold this has good intent. 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

0: 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You can hold up the edge and take your own water on around.
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3: Second, where they're doing some renovations, as well as second, that's where the smell was initially noted by the person that was dropping the patient's off.
0: Okay.
3: Okay.

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1: Tower 40.
0: As we identify the initial location where the caller noted the smell, they're doing a renovation right there, and the employees here said that they noticed some sewer gas smells when they removed the toilet. We did our due diligence, check out the boiler room, say we have no readings anywhere, just normal atmospheric readings. I think we can chalk this up to good intent.
1: Can I copy Tower 440? 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We're going to return all units, and you can clear Channel 4 Delta. 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

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Commercial fire alarm, 8100. Lois Dale Road, Embassy Suites, Cross Street, Fairfax County Parkway northbound. Engine 466, Tower 441. On channel 4 Bravo, Box 43718. Commercial fire alarm, 8100. Lois Dale Road, Embassy Suites, Cross Street, Fairfax County Parkway northbound.

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Untail 4 Bravo, Box 40100, EMS Level 1, 6862, Elm Street, Longing Foster, 500, Cross Street, Vincent Place. Engine 401, Medic 429. Untail 4 Bravo, Box 40100, EMS Level 1, 6862, Elm Street, Longing Foster, 500, Cross Street, Vincent Place.

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On channel 4 Bravo, box 43090, EMS level 3, 9692, Lindenbrook Street, Cross Street, Lindenbrook Street. Ambulance 423, engine 421. On channel 4 Bravo, box 43090, EMS level 3, 9692, Lindenbrook Street, Cross Street, Lindenbrook Street.

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On channel 4 Bravo, box 42307, EMS level 1, 8613. Queen Elizabeth Boulevard, Cross Street, Ponderosa Drive. Engine 423, Medic 408. On channel 4 Bravo, box 42307, EMS level 1, 8613. Queen Elizabeth Boulevard, Cross Street, Ponderosa Drive.

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2: 426. On campus 4 Bravo, Box 42 00, EMS level 1, 7025, Old Keene Mill Road, 711, Cross Street, Spring Road. Engine 422, Medic 426. On channel 4 Bravo, Box 42 00, EMS level 1, 7025, Old Keene Mill Road, 711, Cross Street, Spring Road.

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Engine 438, medic 522, on channel 4 Bravo, box 43800, EMS level 1, 14842, Maidstone Court, cross street, Gothlight Drive.

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Engine 408, Ambulance 408. On Channel 4 Bravo, Box 40809, EMS Level 2, 7619, Little River Turnpike. Anova Health, 1000 Cross Street, Little River Turnpike Service Road. Engine 429, Tower 401. 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Engine 429, Tower 401. On Channel 4 Bravo, Box 42901, Commercial Fire Alarm, 7887, Jones Branch Drive, Cross Street, West Park Drive. Ambulance 438. On Channel 4 Bravo, Box 43800, EMS Level 1, 14842 Maidstone Court, Cross Street, Gothlight Drive. Ambulance 438. On Channel 4 Bravo, Box 43800, EMS Level 1, 14842, Maidstone Court, Cross Street, Gothlight Drive.

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2: 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Engine 440, engine 434, tower 440, battalion 407. On channel for Delta, box 41719. Still alarm, 13564, Northburn Drive, Cross Street, Burlington Woods Way. 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EMS level 1, 5908 Columbia Pike, 200, Cross Street, Cortland Drive. Engine 410, medic 102. On channel 4 Bravo, box 41094. EMS level 1, 5908 Columbia Pike, 200, Cross Street, Cortland Drive.
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On Channel 4 Bravo, Box 44302, EMS Level 1, 10701, Main Street. Fairfax Nursing Home, 202B, Cross Street, Presbyterian Way.

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On channel 4 Bravo, box 43106. Commercial fire alarm, 12504. Sunrise Valley Drive, Cross Street. Fairfax County Parkway southbound. Engine 425, power 436. On channel 4 Bravo, box 43106. Commercial fire alarm, 12504. Sunrise Valley Drive, Cross Street. Fairfax County Parkway southbound.

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3: 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I know engine 415 asked for a CRT. 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
2: 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I'll be making contact. 10-4-1156.
1: The room you're, or the building you're headed to, it's a tiebreaker station along with the train control room and comms room. They don't have anybody working there. Their techs are 10 minutes out.
0: Okay, 10 minutes out. Nobody there. You guys don't have any cameras of those, do you?
1: That's a negative. It's a remote site.
0: Okay.
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0: Fairfax County Forest, I'm obviously establishing Northbourne Drive Command. Side off of the structure. Two in the front, three in the rear, to walk outside Charlie. Nothing over on all four sides.
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2: 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We'll be investigating the current three, and I'm going to complete a special service left.

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4: Bob, they popped the door for us. 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

0: 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Truck 410, EMS 402, ambulance 410, on channel 4 Bravo, box 40809, EMS level 1, 7619, Little River Turnpike, Heritage Center Charging Station, 1000 Cross Street, Little River Turnpike Service Road.
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On channel 4 Bravo, Box 44500, EMS Level 1, 10101. Fairfax Boulevard. Fire Station 433, Cross Street, Fairfax Boulevard. Engine 421, Medic 433. On channel 4 Bravo, Box 44500, EMS Level 1, 10101. Fairfax Boulevard. Fire Station 433, Cross Street, Fairfax Boulevard.

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ALS 403, Ambulance 436, Tower 438. On Channel 4 Bravo, Box 41521, EMS Level 1, 14390, Chantilly Crossing Lane, POSCO, Cross Street, Chantilly Crossing Lane.

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2: DMS level 2, cross street, Westfields Boulevard, Westfields Boulevard, westbound ramp to Stowe. Tower 438, medic 302, on channel 4, Bravo, box, 41528, DMS level 2, cross street, Westfields Boulevard, Westfields Boulevard, westbound ramp to Stowe.

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Hazmat 401, Medic 405, on 4 Bravo, Box 42126, EMS Level 2, 13039 Route 50, Greenbrier Town Center, Cross Street, Route 50. Hazmat 401, Medic 405, on Channel 4 Bravo, Box 42126, EMS Level 2, 13039, Route 50, Greenbrier Town Center, Cross Street, Route 50.

0: 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Maynard Drive, Cross Street, Nye Road. 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

0: 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We're also 142 Gulf, if you need to contact us directly. 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
0: We're direct. We'll be on the scene shortly and advise.

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0: Five Horsey from Unit 449 on the scene. Got a three-story row of townhomes. Nobody appears to be evacuated. We've got our own water on the Alpha Bravo corner. We'll be out investigating with crew, too.
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0: command from engine 429. There'll be three in the front, two to the rear. We'll label this basement one and two. I've got the occupant out front. She reports that the bathroom is located on the third level. She is complaining of a headache, so we'll need EMS to come and check her out. We'll be going on air and investigating with a crew at 2 to 4-3. Correction, 4-2.
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0: 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Engine 430, Medic 403, on channel 4 Bravo, box 43000, EMS level 2, 8613, route 29, Concentra Urgent Care, Fairfax 101, Cross Street, Old Lee Highway.
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0: Command room to 429. We've made it into the bathroom on the second floor. Looks like she was essentially using some cerebral cleaner in addition to the paint thinning products. We're working on just opening up the second floor for ventilation right now.
1: Okay, is anything spilled or is it just the mixture causing the odor?
0: That's a negative. There does not appear to be any active mixture in the bathroom right now.
1: All right, copy. And if you can identify the two products for the hazmat unit.
0: Affirmative.
1: Yeah, I ain't 406 is in her route from 37th area on 402.
2: 10-4, response on the inside gas leak, 6104 Pike Court. For odor gas inside the home, engine 207 your first, new engine 201 second.
0: Right now, I just have the one product. It says Lysol Power Cleaning Gel. Active ingredients, hydrochloric acid.
1: Copy.

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1: Air Veteran Command, command channels. Engine 429, you're breaking up, but I believe you're asking for ventilation.
0: That's affirmative.
1: Tower 41's driver fans in the front door.
2: Tower 41, copy that.
3: Crew 2 going to the third floor to assess the mixed chemicals with Eagle 2 and their GX6000, putting together a bear call of some sort.
1: Copy. Fairfax engine 2, correction, Fairfax is truck 205.

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2: Speaking with the homeowner again, it sounds like the contractor removed the products that were used, that these products were spread all over the walls and the floor as a lacquer thinner product, as well as a bleach product that was used.
1: All right, copy. The both chemicals have been removed to the exterior. You believe the chemicals are on the walls. Tower 401 x-rays in the process of getting you fans to the front door now.
2: Copy.
1: Have you got any readings on your meter?
2: That's negative. Normal reading.
1: Not a copy. I'm 401 from command. What's the status of the homeowner?
3: We're getting a refusal now.

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1: Alright, it's going to be a one-story single family over a basement. Label basement one. No exterior access. We reported the odor of gas in the basement. Recon zone is clear. Units can move up. Meter is going to be on the Alpha Delta corner.
2: County 406 is okay. One-story single family. Label on fourth basement one. Recon zone is clear. Units can move up. We'll wait for a report for your investigation on the interior. Should have rescue 406
1: at 6:00. Got copy.

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3: Okay, the homeowners reported an odor yesterday and today. We got zero readings on both levels. We checked the service coming in the basement. Checked all the basement utilities and in the kitchen area, kind of in the center core of the house. The odor we have in here right now is some type of cleaner. I'm good with holding this as a good intent. We'll investigate a little further with Rescue 406 just to make sure.
2: Command direct. Fairfax and Pike Court Command. We're going to hold a list. Now, Engine 411, Rescue 406, investigating a cleaning odor inside the structure. All levers have been checked. No gas detected. And please 4 Delta and go back to 4 Bravo and Fairman Command.
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On channel 4 Bravo, box 40937, EMS level 3, 3913, San Leandro Place, Cross Street, Mendocino Place.

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On Channel 4 Bravo, Box 40590, EMS Level 2, 5629. Maxine Court, Cross Street, Glenwood Drive. Rescue 406, Ambulance 207. On Channel 4 Bravo, Box 40590, EMS Level 2, 5629. Maxine Court, Cross Street, Glenwood Drive.

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Medic 439, on Channel 6 Bravo, Box, Mutual Aid, EMS, Cross Street, Leesburg Pike, westbound at Potomac View Road.

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Elevator incident, 1824. Valley Madison Boulevard, Metro, McLean Station, Cross Street, Scott's Crossing Road.

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On channel 4 Bravo, boxed, 41500, EMS level 2, 4390. Hemminger Court, Cross Street, Willard Road. Rescue 402, Medic 415. On channel 4 Bravo, boxed, 41500, EMS level 2, 4390. Hemminger Court, Cross Street, Willard Road.

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On channel 4 Bravo, box 41191, EMS level 3, 6065. Richmond Highway, Spring Hill Suites, Cross Street, Fairhaven Avenue. Ambulance 409, engine 411. On channel 4 Bravo, box 41191, EMS level 3, 6065. Richmond Highway, Spring Hill Suites, Cross Street, Fairhaven Avenue.

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The Air Falls Church, 111A Cross Street, Orland Street. 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

0: 10 all things side. 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
2: Rescue 408, engine 426, medic 426, paramedic ambulance 847. On channel 4 Charlie, box 40564, crash with injury, Interstate 95 northbound pre-telegraph road, cross street, Interstate 95 local northbound. Rescue 408, engine 426, medic 426, paramedic ambulance 847. On channel 4 Charlie, box 40564, crash with injury, Interstate 95 northbound pre-telegraph road, cross street, Interstate 95 local northbound.

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1: 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Brook Drive, Cross Street, Hillwood Avenue. Engine 418, rescue 404. On channel 4 Bravo, box 42806, outside gas leak, 2841. Brook Drive, Cross Street, Hillwood Avenue.
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0: We send PD to John Marr Drive in front of the new construction. There's a bus that is blocking traffic and won't move, and he's impeding all the traffic on John Marr. And he can move, he's just not cooperating.
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1: go ahead.
0: Yes, sir, we're going to hold up here at the split between the local and through lanes. Can you let us know if you find anything?
1: I think

0: 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We're on the scene. It's going to be the outer loop of the Beltway, local lanes just after Telegraph Road. We've got one box truck and a silver sedan. Left-hand shoulder will be out of second.
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Engine 430, Medic 109, on channel 4 Bravo, Box 4300, EMS level 1, 8613, Route 29, Virginia Cancer Specialists, Cross Street, Old Lee Highway.

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2: 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On channel 4 Bravo, box 46800, EMS level 1, 3200, Mount Vernon Memorial Highway, Mount Vernon Estate, Cross Street, Old Mount Vernon Road. Matic 433. On channel 4 Bravo, box 43000, EMS level 1, 8613, Route 29, Virginia Cancer Specialist, Cross Street, Old Lee Highway. Medic 433. On channel 4 Bravo, box 43000, EMS level 1, 8613, Route 29, Virginia Cancer Specialist, Cross Street, Old Lee Highway.
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1: 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Ambulance 413, Tower 401. 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

0: 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On channel 4 Bravo, box 42200, EMS level 1, 6245, Brandon Avenue, Town Place Suites, Cross Street, Lynbrook Drive. Ambulance 427. On channel 4 Bravo, box 42200, EMS level 1, 6245, Brandon Avenue, Town Place Suites, Cross Street, Lynbrook Drive.
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On channel 4 Bravo, Box 41192, EMS Level 1, 5975. Richmond Highway, Red Roof Inn, Cross Street, Mount Eagle Drive. Rescue 406, Medic 409. On channel 4 Bravo, Box 41192, EMS Level 1, 5975. Richmond Highway, Red Roof Inn, Cross Street, Mount Eagle Drive.

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1: Lane, cross street, Still Meadow Road. Ambulance 423, Tower 403. On channel 4, Bravo, Box, 423-90, EMS level 3, 4337. Farmhouse Lane, cross street, Still Meadow Road.
2: Good, Tower 38.
0: Yes, sir, I'm on the scene of 5751 Wood Meadow Way in Centerville, Halstead, Centerville Apartments. They are working on replacing the backflow preventer and triggered the sprinkler system. I had to shut it down, drain it, and put it out of service. Contact info is in the notes, and they're working on getting the sprinkler hooked out here, but they are out of service.
2: Copy that. I don't have access to your notes. Can you give me the contact information?
0: Affirmative. It's going to be Jose Hernandez, common spelling. Phone number 240-620-6625.
2: Away. Contact name Jose Hernandez, phone number 406206625, is that all correct?
0: Affirmative, sir. You cut out there the phone number. It's 240-620-6625.
2: Copy that. We'll take care of what you guys know, service. Thank you.
0: I mean, thank you.

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0: coming in from Fairfax.
1: Yeah, Fairfax.
0: I'm mentioned to the incident.
1: Command is correct. Unit confirmed. Gas needs to shut off at the fireplace. No hazardous readings found. All units can go in service. 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
0: Correct. All units will be going in service. 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

0: 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On Channel 4 Hotel. 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Crash. Trapped. Cross Street. Clifton Road at Newman Road.
1: En route to the intersection of Clifton Road and Newman Road for a possible entrapment. Two vehicle accident is a T-bone accident. Looks like one person is exiting the vehicle now, one complaining of head injury. Your first view will be Tower 440.
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1: 1531.
2: 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Good. If you're coming from the city, I can go ahead and take that Clifton call on closer.
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On channel 4 Bravo, box 40809, EMS level 2, 7520. Little River Turnpike, Wendy's, cross, Wadsworth Court. Engine 408, ambulance 408. On channel 4 Bravo, box 40809, EMS level 2, 7520. Little River Turnpike, Wendy's, cross street, Wadsworth Court. 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On channel 4 Bravo, box 40146, EMS level 3, 829, Valerie Madison Boulevard, cross street, Ranelagh Road. Ambulance 106, Tower 401. On channel 4 Bravo, box 40146, EMS level 3, 829, Valerie Madison Boulevard, cross street, Ranelagh Road. 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Battalion 403, on channel 4 Hotel, box 41680, crash, trapped, cross street, Clifton Road at Newman Road. 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
2: 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Main Street, Subway, Cross Street, Little River Turnpike. Engine 423, Medic 433. On channel 4 Bravo, box 44307, EMS level 1, 9476. Main Street, Subway, Cross Street, Little River Turnpike.

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0: All right, we do have a full line down. It's not blocking the road, though. It's going to be a communication line. I got a phone number for you when you're ready. I'll give you an updated address here in just a second.
1: All right.
0: Cross from 6023 Woodmont. The phone number is going to be Charlie 01013 over Lima Mike 84.
1: Perfect.

0: careful. 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Sam, I had a comment in the call. 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

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Engine 432, medic 414. On channel 4 Bravo, box 41409, EMS level 1, 9088, Andromeda Drive, cross street, Haskin Court.

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Joseph Sewick Drive, 101 Fairfax Family Practice.

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Anderson Road, 1, Cross Street, Birdwood Avenue. Engine 444, Medic 429. On channel 4 Bravo, Box 44410, EMS Level 1, 1640. Anderson Road, 1, Cross Street, Birdwood Avenue.

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2: 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The fire alarm is going off and there's a burning smell from the apartment below. 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

0: 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We're going to be over that plus on Polo Drive between the Garden Apartments and West Ox Road.
1: Copy. All units from Deputy 401. I'll be first to chief on this.
2: Okay. 1500, EMS Level 3, 14088 Casella Field Circle, Chantilly Academy, Cross Street, Park Lawn Court.

0: Engine 421 is on scene, side alpha of a three-story open stairwell garden apartment. Nothing showing side alpha or delta. I'll be out there on my lap.
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4: 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We have SEO in the crew, too.
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0: 7401 from engine 421. Pack complete, got three in the front, four in the rear. We'll label it. Pairs 1, 2, 3. Command from engine 421. We have a line stretch to 412. Let's take food on the stove. We're going to... Command from engine 421. Class complete. We got three in the front, four in the rear. What is it? Terrace 1, 2, 3. Seems like food on the stove. We have a line stretch, 412. Hello, 441 inside to check for inspection.
1: Situation on 4. Label it, Terrace 2, 3. Nothing evident.

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0: Sunday search is complete, negative. Yeah, burning materials from the stove have been removed. The two front is no extension. I think we can hold this to the 101. We've got the ventilators we need.
1: I'm directing your recommendation. We're going to check the floor below and above for smoke migration. I'm direct that there's no extension. Molding on fire.
0: Three items in a pan.
1: Alright, bring the pan out. What are the smoke conditions in that hallway? Are there any?
0: Negative, it's an open stairwell with a breezeway, and light smoke conditions in the unit. Food's already been removed for the exterior.
1: I got it right. Agent 440 from command.

0: check floor 2, the apartment below. 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
1: All right, copy.
2: 445 from engine 421. Can you get a fan for us to apartment 412?
0: Tower 40, direct. Engine 421 from command. What level is the apartment 412 on?
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0: Ground direct. Hazmat 401, just give me the conditions on floor 2.
4: 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We're trying to get access to 422 now.
0: Well, the unit's not committed. Just hold your position at your rig. 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
3: 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It's clear.
0: Down direct.
5: Tower 403, we're on the scene, check the truck. We're standing by side alpha.
0: I'm direct, Tower. Hazmat 401, once you clear that floor 2, we'll reduce the assignment.
4: Command from Hazmat 401. Apartment 422, which is the apartment right above, is clear.
0: Down direct. Direction command, we're going to go to engine 421 and tower 401 for some minor smoke removal. 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

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Commercial fire alarm, 8100. Lowisdale Road, Embassy Suites, Cross Street, Fairfax County Parkway northbound. Engine 437. On channel 4 Bravo, box 437-18. Commercial fire alarm, 8100. Lowisdale Road, Embassy Suites, Cross Street, Fairfax County Parkway northbound. Engine 404, Medic 404, on channel 4 Bravo, box 40401, crash with injury, Cross Street, Eldon Street at Grant Street. Engine 404, Medic 404, on channel 4 Bravo, box 40401, crash with injury, Cross Street, Eldon Street at Grant Street.

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2: 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Minor MVC on the Walney Braddock overpass over 28. We are not involved. 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Going to need PD for traffic.
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On Channel 4 Bravo, Box 41750. Public service. Baddock Road over Sully Road southbound. Cross Street. Sully Road ramp to Walney Road. Engine 438. On Channel 4 Bravo, Box 41750. Public service. Braddock Road over Sully Road southbound. Cross Street. Sully Road ramp to Walney Road. Rescue 402, Engine 106, Ambulance 106, Engine 430, Medic 403, on Channel 4 Charlie, Box 41351, crash with injury, Interstate 66 westbound pre-Interstate 495, Cross Street, Route 7 eastbound ramp to Interstate 66 westbound. Rescue 402, Engine 106, Ambulance 106, Engine 430, SIC 403, on Channel 4 Charlie, Box 41351, crash with injury, Interstate 66 westbound pre-Interstate 495, Cross Street, Route 7 eastbound ramp to Interstate 66 westbound.

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Tower 438, Ambulance 438, on channel 4 Bravo, Box 43802, EMS Level 2, 14801, Rydal Road, B1, Cross Street, McCoy Road.

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0: Can you confirm with VSP the location? We just passed a vehicle matching the description on 66 eastbound after Nutley in the hot lane.
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1: Go ahead.
0: Disregard my last. There is another accident also involving a black BMW westbound 66 in the main lanes after 495 before Nelly.
1: 10-4.
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3: Fairfax, Rescue 402.
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3: Are we going to divert to that incident at Engine 30 passed? We're going to have to go down to 5207, so Engine 106 hit the original incident first. We're going to go to the one Engine 30 just brought up.
1: 10-4, 7-6.
3: Go ahead.
0: Now
3: you said 66 westbound in the hot lane, Ron and Nutley?
0: No, sir, eastbound in the hot lane after Nutley, prior to 495.
3: Confirming eastbound?
0: Confirming eastbound.
2: Confirm. 8100, Lowesdale Road, Embassy Suites, Cross Street, Fairfax County Parkway northbound,

0: Fairfax from Met at 403. The incident at 66 eastbound in the Hotlands was just a vehicle pulled over, not an accident. We're going to continue on to the accident on the westbound side as well.
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0: Fairfax. Can you also get police heading to this call? Looks like Old Dominion's right close to there. If we do end up having to do something with water, we're going to need that control traffic, Old Dominion.
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1: Fairfax, from command. Do you have police shut off Bellevue just north of this address? And then also have police shut down Old Dominion between outlet and this address. Those are intersections of what I need. 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
1: Allen propane tank that's above ground, side delta of the structure. It's approximately 30 feet from the building. The building is under construction. All the walls are opened up. The Washington Gas worker in the area reported getting a reading of 2,500 ppm on his meter at the tank. We're currently taking readings from the tank, and I'll give you an update in a minute.
2: Okay. Yeah, if you can give it to me, tell me, I'll once you get a chance. And also ask when the last time it was filled up.

0: 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We're going to shut down any traffic and have them turn around.
1: Roger, command.

0: Command Commander 429. The tank appears to be mostly empty. It was removed from the ground an unknown time ago. Right now we've got 0% of the LEL on our foregas.
1: Terrific. All units, stand by on the water supply. Do not lay out. Say a precious situation update. Sounds like that is a mostly empty tank. No readings. I do have one police officer on scene. I have the LEL shut off from the address. Old Dominion's still open for right now. No command aid, no need for a command channel. Stand by for more.
2: 1721.

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1: Wallace Fly Group.
0: We're direct on no need to lay out. Just in case we do, we either need a third engine or the tanker to come around so we can complete a continuous relay.
1: Okay. That's your safe station, 429. I'll let you know what the plan is.

0: 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This is a face-to-face with N429's officer. We can confirm that the tank was old dog-out tank that's empty. Probably just heated up from sunlight and off-gassed. No immediate danger right now. I'm comfortable holding this with Engine 429, Rescue 401. They can go back to 4 Bravo. Engine 429 will patrol Rescue 401. We can terminate command, release channel, everyone go to service.
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0: Well, yeah, thanks.
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On tail 4 Bravo, box 41330. 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
0: 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On channel 4 Bravo, box 41527, commercial fire alarm, 15040, Conference Center Drive, Cross Street, Stonecroft Boulevard.
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0: 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Have an occupant outside. I'll be talking to him and take my lap.
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0: Tower 436, on scene, first new ladder truck. 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
1: The time, 407, from engine 421. Lap complete. I got 2 in the front, 2 in the rear. We do have a walk-up basement, side Charlie. We're going to label it basement 1-2. All occupants are out. Speaking to the occupant, there's no smoke or fire. She just smells some burning. We'll investigate with tower ladder 440 when they get on scene. We have a line stretch to the front door.
2: Yeah, copy. Fairfax, Battalion 407, on scene establishing Nathaniel Oaks Drive Command, side out for the structure across the street. Engine 421, tower 436, entered the structure to investigate. Remainder units hold up outside.

0: 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Lap's complete. Confirming engine report. Basement is clear.
1: 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Nothing to add. Basement's clear. Entering to investigate with engine 421.
2: 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Ambulance 410. 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Box 41092. ESS level 2. 3440. South Jefferson Street. Goodwin House Bailey's Crossroads, 208. 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Kirby Road 1306 Cross Street, Kirby Road ramp to Old Dominion. Engine 401, Medic 429, EMS 403, on channel 4 Bravo, Box 40144, cardiac arrest 1733, Kirby Road 1306 Cross Street, Kirby Road ramp to Old Dominion.

0: Command from Engine 421. Firelighter 436 is investigating in the basement. It smells like the heater was just turned on. Speaking to the resident, she just turned on her heat.
1: I copy. Good withholding, Air Wind Tower 436, continue investigating.
0: Yes, sir.
1: Fairfax from command.
2: Come here, go ahead.
1: 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We're going to continue holding engine 421 and tower ladder 436. 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
2: Units on scene 12516 Nathaniel Oaks Drive will be holding engine 421 and tower 436. 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

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On tail 4 Bravo, box 42608, EMS level 1, 7419, Axton Street, Cross Street, Ivor Street. Engine 426, medic 426. On tail 4 Bravo, box 42608, EMS level 1, 7419, Axton Street, Cross Street, Ivor Street.

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Carbon monoxide alarm, 12874 Williams Meadow Court, Cross Street, Sycamore Lakes Cove. 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On channel 4 Bravo, box 43102. Carbon monoxide alarm, 12874 Williams Meadow Court, Cross Street, Sycamore Lakes Cove.

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0: Italian 407 from engine 440. We're on scene, five-story, Texas donut-style apartment, residential apartment building. I've got nothing evident on side alpha. I'm not going to be able to do to a lap due to the size of the building. We'll be out investigating crew of four.
1: Italian 407, copy. Starfast, Italian 407, it's going to be on the CS tab for a couple of weeks. Come in. All units on the box are going to be treating this as a high risk.
2: Texas direct, 947 on scene, as command, 1849.
0: Tower 403, we're on the scene, side alpha, the first two trucks are slipping company 3-1, assisting into 440.
2: Battalion 407 from Fairfax.
1: 407.
2: For Tower 440's traffic, the caller says they are smelling it near apartment 4322 on the third floor.
1: I copy. 4322, floor number 3.
2: Rescue
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2: We're going to take a look at the side.

0: Bravo, see, there's a secondary connection. I believe there's only the one for this building.
1: Correct on that, or are you going to be taking your water?
0: I'll let you know here in a minute.

Bowman, don't they? Next, for the map, building number 4 is going to be directly to the right of Tower 440.

0: 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We're positioned inside Alpha of Building 4. We're going to make our way in with a crew of 2 to investigate.
1: Rescue Engine 433, we're in stage of the hydrant on the service road. 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
1: Go ahead.
0: Nothing evident on the panel. We'll label this floors 1 through 5. We're going to be going with the floor number 3 with engine 421.
2: I have the report caller out here. Your stairwell that she's reporting it off of is going to be stairwell E-Echo. That's going to be in the Alpha Delta corner of Building 4.
0: Engine 440 is okay. Stairwell Echo.

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2: Direct 4322. Command from Tower 440. Grenade unit 4322. The door's locked and there's no real indication that this is the source. Are they certain that this is where they smelled initially?
1: That was the closest apartment number the caller reports. She said from stairwell echo it was down the hallway on the left hand side. She could see a haze and a slight odor.
2: Okay, there is a slight odor and a slight haze directly off of stairwell echo. We're still investigating right now.

0: 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Check below.
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0: Coming in from Hazmat 4-1. 1-4-4. Floor is clear. Working on trying to gain access to 4422.
1: Try copy. Engine 440 from command. Be advised, I'm also showing a trash chute. Should be in the area of the echo stairwell. So we'll verify that's clear as well.
0: All right, I copy. We're still making our way there.
2: Parkway, Fairfax Retirement Nursing Home, 302 Cross Street, Richmond Highway. Engine 419, Matic 419, on channel 4 Bravo, box 41908, EMS level 2, 9160, Belvoir Woods Parkway, Fairfax Retirement Nursing Home, 302 Cross Street, Richmond Highway.
0: Command from Birmingham 403. Building currently occupied 4222. No odor, no indication of fire or issue.
1: Hi, copy. Can you check the trash chute on that floor? Should be near stairwell echo. Verify that's clear. Engine 440 from command. I have maintenance down here with keys if we do isolate to the apartment that we want to check.
0: We're currently in the parking garage making it over to building 4.
3: Command from Hazmat 401. Trash chute on 4th floor is clear.
1: I copy. Trash chute's all clear.

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1: Hey, just to confirm, you said that you're in maintenance with keys. May have access to these units up here.
0: Yeah, I'll send them up.
1: Okay, Tempo, we're on the third floor of building number 4, standing outside of 4322.
0: He's on his way up the stairwell, Echo.

0: Command from Fairfax. You're 10 minutes into your incident.
1: I copy that. Best work is continuing to investigate. Lights, odor, and haze on the third floor.
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1: Good.
0: Following apartments are clear, no smoke. 4314, 4312, 4308. We're unable to get into 4310.
1: I copy. Is the smoke or odor dissipating at all?
0: Not really. It's concentrated in the area of those apartment numbers that I was rattling off.
1: You think it's an odor of Class A or cooking?
0: Smells like burnt Eggo waffles.
1: Have you made contact with maintenance for the keys?
0: Not yet. And he is returning to us with keys for every unit up here.
1: Back up.

0: 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We transition from the fourth floor to the third floor, Tower 440.
1: I copy. Fairfax from Ridge Top. 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

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University Drive, Cross Street, Ford Road. 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On channel 4 Bravo, Box 43409, EMS Level 2, Cross Street, Valentino Drive at Bushman Drive. Engine 430, Ambulance 434. On channel 4 Bravo, Box 43409, EMS Level 2, Cross Street, Valentino Drive at Bushman Drive.

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On channel 4 Bravo, box 43409, EMS level 3, cross street, Chain Bridge Road, Lake Lane. 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On channel 4 Bravo, box 43409, EMS level 3, cross street, Chain Bridge Road, Lake Lane.

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0: We got maintenance with us now with keys. We're going to check every unit on our way down. 4322 is the unit of the caller. We've spoken with her. Her unit is not involved.
1: Hi, caller. Any dissipation yet?
0: Maybe. It's so light, it's hard to tell. The caller states that when she called it, it was slightly heavier. So based on that, I think we can say they're dissipating.
1: Hi, caller. Fairfax, you're now 20 minutes into your incident. Okay, copy, 20 minutes. We believe this is going to be good intent. We're going to continue investigating for a couple more minutes, and we'll channel.
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1: Direct,
3: 1912. Medic 433 from Engine 402. We traveled the opposite direction. Same as you, nothing found. We'll say it's the same call as 30. We'll go in service.
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0: 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EMS level 3, 7973. Richmond Highway 12, Cross Street. 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On channel 4 Bravo, box 40938. EMS level 3, 7973. Richmond Highway 12, Cross Street. 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
5: 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Units remaining on scene, change traffic over to channel 4 Bravo. 1916.

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On channel 4 Bravo, box 42807, EMS level 3, 6111. Arlington Boulevard, Comfort Inn, Cross Street, Route 50 service road ramp to Route 50.

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Engine 436, Medic 404. On channel 4 Bravo, Box 43609, EMS Level 1, 13550, Virginia Randolph Avenue, 400, Cross Street, Cornelia Road.

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On channel 4 Bravo, Fox, 410-08, EMS level 3, 6094. 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Ambulance 410 Echo, engine 410. On channel 4 Bravo, Box, 410-08, EMS level 3, 6094. Bellevue Drive, 201, Cross Street, Glen Carlin Drive.

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On channel 4 Bravo, box 40810, EMS level 3, 7336. Little River Turnpike, Exxon, Cross Street, Little River Turnpike. Ambulance 408, engine 408. On channel 4 Bravo, box 40810, EMS level 3, 7336. Little River Turnpike, Exxon, Cross Street, Little River Turnpike. 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

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Engine 401, medic 401, on channel 4 Bravo, box 40143, EMS level 2, 1735, Kirby Road, Vinson Hall, 6, Cross Street, Kirby Road ramp to Old Dominion. 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

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Holland Road. 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Holland Road, Sunrise at Mount Vernon, 318 Cross Street, Derrick Road.

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